says, oh, wrong number, sorry to waste your time. And I think to myself, why now? Why me? Why?

0: When you're missing home, only know you love her when you let her go. 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